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You want backstage passes? Backstage. To see A Boogie. Yours truly, Funk Flex, is going to be on the set. 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Mm-hmm. 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

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We touch down, Thanksgiving Eve.

this is like a thing we got going on. I'm going to be at that Dream Live. It's going to be crazy. American Dream Mall. Let's rap about it. Podcast Gala. Sneaker Ball Edition. Yours truly, Funk Flex on the set. Jim Jones, Mano, Fab, Dave East. It's going to be special.

0: Phil, what's going on? We come together. Thanksgiving Eve right here on Hot 97. 1 hour, 5 o'clock, playing a lot of joints like this. We're going to kill them. We stay on top of what's going on, baby. We don't go backwards.
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Oh, Colin Kaepernick touches down on Hot 97. Yeah, curating and giving you that talk. It's going to be crazy. Man.

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1: Nice. Funk Flex.
0: I went deaf on it.
1: Let's ride out with this. Let's just feel good right now. Funk Flex. Mm-hmm. I got backstage passes for you to see A Boogie right now. Oh!

Maria, what up, Fazio? Hold on. Hold on. Yes, she did. Funk Flexus, I keep it international. I'm just

Rodriguez, what's going on, my brother? I see you. Shout out to my man Cujo. Cujo, what's going on? Shout out to my man Tomas. Ooh, nah, we here. Wow. Nessa, what up? Katrina B, Assistant Program Director, Hot 97 Energy. Shout out to Cynthia, WBLS Energy. Yeah. Shout out to my man Sue Kim. Sue Kim, what's going on? They see us, we see you. The Bally's Casino is coming to the Bronx. Get ready for it. Yeah, nice. Shout out to my man Jay Dixon. What's going on? Miro in the mornings. You know what it is. Touches down 6 a.m. every morning. We are not playing. We can't. Ladies like this. Funk Flex on 97. After this, the hottest song in the city. Let's go. Oh!

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1: Yes.
0: Spinach.
1: Yes.
0: Spinach. Spinach.
2: Wait a minute. Wait a minute.
0: Spinach. Spinach. Spinach.
3: Woo.
4: I'm just done in the city.
3: This the hottest song in the city.
4: No, no pit. No pit.
3: Headed to Von Dawn. Flizzito.
4: I'm just done in the city.
3: It's what New York City sound like. What the Bronx sound like.
4: I'm just done in the city.
3: Von Dawn, I see you.

0: City, New York City. Man, this is hot.
1: I'm leaving today.
0: Jim, what up?
1: I want to be part of it.
0: Yes, New York. If you're born and raised in New York City, you know what it is. You know how it goes down. American Dream Mall. October 6th, that's a Tuesday. You know what I'm doing, baby. Let's Rap About It Podcast Gala. Sneaker Ball Edition. Yours truly, Funk Flex on the set. Jim Jones, Mano, Fab, Dave East. Let's Rap About It Podcast is the hottest podcast out right now. I see it. I see it.
2: If I can make it there.
0: Jim, Fab, this song hot. The city feels amazing.
2: Anywhere,
0: you want to see A Boogie backstage? At Funk Flex right now. Hit me up. Funk Flex is going to be on the set at the UBS.
1: Start spreading the news.
0: American Dream Mall. Let's Rap About It Podcast Gala. Sneaker Ball Edition. Funk Flex on the set. Jim Jones, Mano, Fab, Dave East. Them boys hot. Them boys is hot.
1: I want to be part of it. New York, New York.
0: Jim, let's go.

I've been on for 1 year at 5 p.m. I thank all of y'all for making that happen for me. Albert Rodriguez, I appreciate you. Cujo, I appreciate you. Sue Kim, I appreciate you. My city, under new management, ain't nobody better at this than

0: wings.
1: Oh, yeah.
0: We rock our Timbs all year.
1: Oh, yeah.
0: We
1: lose
0: our strings. Sing.
2: No. I'm leaving today.
1: We leaving.
2: I want to be part.
1: Sing it.
2: New York.
1: New York. When they perform this at that gap.

0: Kevin from Flex, of course, Diana. What up?
1: Hey, oh my God. I'm so excited. Yay.
0: How are you?
1: I'm fabulous. Oh my God.
0: What part of Queens are you from?
1: From Rosedale.
0: Rosedale, Queens. You know, I'm from the Bronx.
1: Yes.
0: East Bronx.
1: OMG, BX. I used to be from Brooklyn, then we moved to Queens, so.
0: And once you're in the boroughs, we're neighbors. So what's up, neighbor?
1: Yes, definitely. Yes, we're right there. We're right just across from a bridge.
0: Big happy birthday shout to your cousin, Yara Lynn. Did I say that right?
1: Yes, you did. Oh, my gosh, you turned 14 on the 6th.
0: Yes, yes. And listen, this is what I got for you. I got a pair of tickets for you to go to Colin Kaepernick's book tour for his new memoir, The Perilous Fight. Tour stops in Brooklyn on September 14th, then in Harlem, September 15th. Yours truly, Funk Flex, will be moderating the conversation. You will also win a signed copy of Colin's book, Meet and Greet Passes, and a Nike bag with exclusive gear made up by Colin Kaepernick and Hot 97. You ready?
1: Yes, yes, I'm ready. I'm so excited. Thank you.
0: Yes, I got you covered. And every hour, I play new music from an artist from New York, New Jersey, or Connecticut. So I'm going to play some new French Montana and Max B, okay? I want you to hang out with me during the takeover. Don't move, all right?
1: Yes, thank you. I'm right here.
0: I'm back on the set, 9 p.m. Let's go.

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0: 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I got backstage passes for you to see Chris Brown and Usher right now. Let me see what type of car you're driving. 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
1: I went deaf on it.
0: I got backstage passes for you to see A Boogie right now. Just hit me.
1: All I need is one
0: at Funk Flex. You'll be there. Yours truly, Funk Flex on the second.

Jersey, Connecticut, Funk Flex, Albert Rodriguez, what's going on? I see you. Cool Joe, what up? Sue Kim, what's going on? Oh, you know, it's nice. Ooh. Nessa, what's going on? Katrina B. Cynthia, WBLS. Woo. Brian, what up, baby? Jay Dixon, what up?

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From Flex 97. They didn't think I would make it a year. They didn't think I would make it here. People were so busy trying to get me out the building that they got themselves out the building. Crazy. Oh, well.

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Hottest podcasts in the city. Jim Jones, Fab, this is hot. It's what New York City sounds like. Wow, this is crazy. Letter song. Oh, American Dream Mall, October 6th. Let's rap about it. Podcast Gala, Sneaker Ball Edition. Funk Flex on the set. Jim Jones, Mano, Fab, Davies in the building. Them boys is hot.

0: 6. American Dream Mall, we bring it to Jersey. Let's rap about it. Podcast Gala. Sneaker Ball Edition. Funk Flex on the set. Tim Jones, Mano, Fab, Davies.
1: Them boys hot. Them boys is hot.

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0: No pit.
1: That boy from the Bronx.
0: Headed to the height for the piff.
1: Funk flex.
0: I'm just a don in the city.
1: Von Don Flazita.
0: I'm just a don in the city.
1: I see you grinding. 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
1: BX.
0: Headed to the height for the pit.
1: One hand up, bro. Stand up. Let's go. Front flex.
0: Oh, yeah. I'm just done.
1: I'm from the culture. If you were wondering. Well, listen, there's one more song that's hot. It's real hot.

0: Baby Chief doing this boy hot. Yes. Fred, what's going on? We come to Albany. Albany, the big homecoming. The baby, G Herbo, Natalie Nunn, Baby Chief, do it. 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

0: Hot 97 Takeover, Funk Flex is folded. Kehlani, of course, Diana wanted to hear that, correct?
1: Yes.
0: Congratulations to you. You got the Colin Kaepernick package, so you're going to be straight.
1: Yes, thank you.
0: Big happy birthday shout to your cousin, Yerlin.
1: Yes.
0: I said that right, right?
1: Yep, she turned 14. Big girl.
0: Yes, Diana's from Queens, and I'm from the Bronx, so we are neighbors. Yes.
1: Definitely, right there.
0: In actuality, now I stay in Ardsley in Westchester. So, Actually, I get my gas over there at the Shell station. Big shout to Stagioni's. They got the best Italian food in Ardsley. You gotta come by.
1: Definitely, yes.
0: Shout to the Ardsley Market, Ardsley Car Wash, Legendary Status. Okay, well, what would you like to play?
1: I would love to play Rain Dance by Dave and Sam.
0: Okay, let's get to that. Every hour, new music from an artist from New York, New Jersey, and Connecticut. So I'm gonna play that Hugo, French Montana, David Guetta. That's happening. Hot 97 Takeover.
2: Let's get the party started. See you at the bar, you was hardly talking. That's when I knew that your heart was scarring. Friends to lovers need a part to star in. Like, wait, babe, let me.

0: 97 Takeover, Funk Flex. There was that Mariah the Scientist joint. Is it a crime? That is what Diana wanted to hear, correct?
1: Yes.
0: Big happy birthday shout to your cousin, Yerilyn, okay?
1: Yes, Yerilyn.
0: Diana's my neighbor. She's in Queens. I'm in the Bronx. Actually, I'm in Westchester. So we are still neighbors, okay?
1: Definitely. We're right there.
0: Yeah, so thank you so much for being part of the Takeover. Where are you, home? Are you in the car? What are you doing right now?
1: With my daughter, they're taking karate class.
0: Okay.
1: Yes.
0: Well, you know, I just celebrated 1 year being on at 5 p.m. I hope you check me out each and every day.
1: Yes, we're always listening and calling, trying to call.
0: Okay, thank you so much. I'm going to give some tickets away for anybody out there that would like to see Bryson Tiller, the Neo Trap Soul Tour, UBS Arena, September 12th. 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Stacey George, what's going on? So that's going to be good. I'm giving that away to somebody. Every hour, new music from an artist from New York, New Jersey, and Connecticut. Hujel. The G Silent, Hugo, French Montana, David Guetta. I'm going to be playing that. Diana, thank you so much for hanging out with me. I appreciate you.
1: Thank you, Flex.
0: That's right. And then don't forget, 10 p.m., I am back on that set doing what I do best.
1: Exactly. Music.
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Starting at 5 p.m. every day, once an hour, I'm going to be giving you new music. But hold on, it's only going to be artists from New York, New Jersey, and Connecticut. This is what New York City sounds like. Turn the music off. Enough for all this out-of-town music.

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Funk Flex on the set both nights. Gonna be serious. At me. Let me see that steel. What type of car you driving? I'll give you those passes right now. I'm gonna shut that place down. 20,000 deep each night. Yes! I got backstage passes for you to see Chris Brown and Usher.

November 25th, Thanksgiving Eve, right here on Hot 97. Hugel. Hugel to some. Shout out to my man Phil. Hugel. Funk Flex, Bobby Trench. We take over on Hot 97 for an hour at 5 p.m. November 25th.

0: Yes, Pugel, Hugo, Funk Flex, Bobby Trends, November 25th, right here. Live on the radio. We're going to shut it down. November 25th, baby. Bobby Trends, Funk Flex, Hugo, Pugel, the G Silent. One hand up in here right now. We're going to be on the radio. November 25th, Funk Flex, let's go!
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0: 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Funk Flex is going to be on the set. 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All this is under new management, baby. 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
0: Flex.
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You know what it is? 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I'm there. Albany, the big homecoming, 10,000 deep. The Baby, G Herbo, Natalie Nunn, Baby Chief, do it. Shout out to my man Fred. Fred, I see you. Funk Flex is going to be on the set. I'm going to be at Pier 17 with Chief Keith. Reg Rock, what up, baby? We spending. Maria, we spending. Funk Flex, we're digital. Shake the block.

0: break it down right here. David Ali, what's going on? I appreciate you. Funk Flex 97. Let's go, let's go. Keep listening. I got some tickets to give away. A Boogie backstage passes with yours truly, Funk Flex on the set.
1: I'm just a don in the city.
0: Biggest song in the city right now.
1: No, no pit. No pit.
0: Von Don Flexito. Here we go.
1: I'm just a don in the city.
0: This is cranking. 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
1: I'm gonna make
0: yes.
1: it anywhere. It's up to Ooh. You.
0: Let's Rap About It podcast. Hottest podcast in the city. Jim Jones Fab. Oh.
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0: 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Gala. Sneaker Ball Edition, baby. Funk Flex on the set. Jim Jones, Mano, Fab. Baby. Them boys hot. Them boys is hot.

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American Dream Mall. 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Funk Flex on the set. Jim Jones, Mano. Fab Davies. Them boys hot.

New York, Jersey, Connecticut, let's go. Frank Sinatra. I'm leaving today. 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

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At me if you want to see A Boogie backstage at the UBS Arena. Two nights, it's sold out. Yours truly, Funk Flex, is going to be on the set. Wow. I don't even know what she said. Go! Lit Digital, shake the block, baby. We them boys. Everything's under new management.

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It's a Wednesday, the digital shake the block. I'll see you tomorrow at 5 o'clock. I'm just happy to be here. 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

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Hold up, shut it down. Starting at 5 p.m. every day, once an hour, I'm going to be giving you new music. But hold on, it's only going to be artists from New York, New Jersey, and Connecticut. This is what New York City sounds like. Turn the music off. Enough for all this out-of-town music. Once an hour, start.

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1: 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Friends to lovers need a part to star in. Like, wait, babe, let me.

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out, you know it's Hot 97. Got me up all night. All I'm singing is love songs. She got me up all night.

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1: 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I repeat, that is...

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0: 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And we always say, if you mess with the bull, you know what you're going to get? The horns.
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let's get the party started. See you at the bar, you was hardly talking. That's when I knew that your heart was scarring. Friends to lovers need a part to star in. Like, wait, babe, let me.

0: 5'9" brown eyes.
1: Oh, we do?
2: There we go.
1: Wake it up. Yeah. My love is good. My love is good. Yo, rest in peace, Big Pun. Yo, listen. It's your favorite morning show, gang. New York, New Jersey, Connecticut. Prepare yourselves for Mornings with Mero, baby. We're getting it off. You know what I mean? And doing the damn thing. In the building with your boy is the Illest Crew Radio. Mia Bell is here.
3: Good morning.
1: Kaz in the building.
2: Tri-State, what up?
1: Shiny Culture's on the boards. You know what I'm saying?
4: Yeah.
1: Yeah. You know what I mean? J-Rod on production with the highlighter. We doing it up here. Yo, Shiny's like the professor from Gilligan's Island. You know what I'm saying? He's like, yo, this monitor don't work. Don't worry. I got a Pop-Tart and a rubber band. We're going to make a shake.
2: Word.
1: I got some doubles in the fridge I was going to have for lunch, but we going to use them as a monitor.
5: Exactly. There's a whole generation of references that they just completely missed.
3: I know.
5: Like, Gilligan's Island.
1: Yeah. Oh, my
3: We're
1: God.
3: All back.
5: It was popping.
1: Yeah, we here. You know, back in the day, yeah, that was a thing. Gilligan's Island. Google it if you're 15, because you should be going to getting ready for school right now. My son, I woke him up, you know what I mean, on the way in to work, and I told him, get your ass up out of bed. Don't make my moms have to shake you. Be like, you have to go. The bus is going to come and missing you. All right? So if the bus is going to come and missing you, prepare yourself because it's time for headlines, y'all. You know what I'm saying? Like I said, Mia Bell is here, and she's here to deliver the news bright and early in the morning for y'all. All right, Tri-State? So open up. Hey, yo.
5: Oh, I was about to say remix.
1: Hey.
3: There we go. Is it safe? Okay.
1: I was supposed to be like, I'm disappointed in you, my brother.
3: All right, now in local news, remember yesterday we told you all that Mayor Mamdani released a number of documents from previous administrations related to 9/11 and what was hidden from the world, New Yorkers to be exact. And guess who read it? The Firefighters Union. Mm. And they didn't like what they saw because they're now asking questions about why Bloomberg and Giuliani seem to be more interested in getting people back to work downtown instead of keeping people safe from all the toxins that were in the air after the Twin Towers fell. So one union leader said in a statement, for all those people that said that they would never forget, they went through great lengths to make sure you did not know the totality of the situation and what they knew when they made the choice to sacrifice its residents and its first responders for what they believed was the greater good. And that is the atrocity that happened after 9/11.
1: Damn.
3: Very true. Now, Mero, what do you think of the FDNY statement and them later saying that this feels like betrayal?
1: Yo, if anybody deserves to talk ish about the city government about 9/11, it is firefighters.
3: Yeah.
1: Because, yo, listen, we was all there. We were varying ages at 9/11, but we was all there. And we all saw the grainy VHS footage of people running away from them rolling clouds down the street and the firefighters running into them rolling clouds down the street. And like, you know, like the report says, now we know. We did not know what the F was in them clouds.
3: Right.
1: And it messed all these firefighters up. And I personally know firefighters that were like sick and then got, you know, mesothelioma and like all these theomas and eliomas and, you know, diseases that I'd never heard of in my life.
3: Yeah.
1: Now you got it because you were in there doing your job. You know what I'm saying?
3: And I wonder what would have been the alternative. Like, should it have been like a COVID shutdown where, you know, nobody's going outside until they figure this thing out? Like, whose lives are supposed to be at risk during a time like that?
1: You see what I'm saying?
2: I mean, if I got my tinfoil hat on, you got to remember, it wasn't just an attack on people. It was an attack on capitalism.
3: Yep. Mm.
2: Getting them back to work was probably a big PR. Like, hey, look, America's still strong. So,
1: they did it again. Maybe. With COVID. Yo, we got to go back to work. We got to go back to work. You know what I mean? And Bloomberg, everybody always said, Bloomberg, Giuliani super used this to be like, yo, promo. But Bloomberg was like the money mayor, if everybody remembers. Mm-hmm. Like, he's like the finance guy. So he definitely was on, to Kaz's point, he definitely was on something like, yo, let's go back to work.
3: Yeah.
1: F that work from home. We don't know how to do that.
3: That's sad. We're sending our love, of course, to all of the families affected as 9/11 is.
1: Shout out to the firefighters, too, man.
3: Pretty much, yeah. Now that's it for headlines this hour. Alternate side parking and meters are in effect. Collections on schedule. Public schools open.
1: Hey.
3: Everybody's going to school today. New York, New Jersey, Connecticut, it's on, okay?
1: Wow. Wake it up.
3: Yes, it's 72 degrees outside. It's cloudy and a high of 87 later. Hot.
1: Like high 97 and like Morning Zubero, baby. We hot. You know what I'm saying? Me and Belle's here. She's hot. You know, Kat is hot. Shiny's gorgeous. I'm a beautiful man, you know. J-Rod also. Listen, let me tell you something. We got a lot of tickets in the world to give away, okay? We got Young Thug tickets, Summer Stage, September 13th, you know what I mean? If you call us up right now, 1-800-223-9797. We got mad more tickets to give out throughout the day. I'm going to break it down for y'all after the break. Also, Megan Thee Stallion says that she lost herself while dating Klay Thompson, but she improved the jump shot. What else did she say? Keep it live right here. It's Hot 97. It's Morning Zubero, baby. Mia Bell, Cash, Shiny Culture, and Yeah Boy. Let's go.

0: I'm freaky, freaky like no one has ever made you feel.
1: Yeah, that's what we do, baby. High 97 Mornings with Merrill. You make you feel like you never felt before. Yeah, yeah. You know what I mean? It's me, your boy, the Kid Merrill, the human durag clock, keeping things wavy every weekday, 6 to 10 a.m. with the crew. You know what I mean? The untouchables. Mia Bell is in the building.
2: Yes, sir. Good morning.
1: You know what I mean? She cleared her throat real quick so she let you know she's here. You know what I mean? Cat's in the building.
3: Tri-State, good morning. What up?
1: Straight out the slums of Shaolin. You know what I'm saying? And of course, repping the black and red Trinidad. You know what I'm saying?
4: Yeah,
1: big
4: mean.
1: Up.
4: Boop,
1: boop, boop. Shiny culture. What's good, my brother?
5: Chilling with the scene.
1: Yeah, you know what I mean? Listen, you know what we do? So it's like, you know, it's, yo, actually kind of reminds me of my kids. I got three boys and I have a daughter. My daughter's the star of the show. The three boys are there in support. And that's what we are, okay? We're the three brothers in support of our sister here.
2: Yeah.
1: It's time for Do Tell, you know what I'm saying? Mia Bell, goddammit, at Mia Bell NYC. If you're not familiar, get familiar.
2: Yes. Thank you very much. Hey. Now, listen up. Megan Thee Stallion is a cover star. She's the face of InStyle magazine's October issue, and she looks absolutely beautiful in the photos. Now, inside the pages, she's talking about her new record deal, her future, and she's also opening up about her relationship with her ex-NBA star, Klay Thompson. Now, Megan told the magazine about Thompson and saying that, "I think I just kept trying to make pieces fit that didn't belong, trying to fit myself into someone else's life. I was losing myself a bit. I am now in a space of finding me again." Keep in mind, Megan Thee Stallion went through a lot.
1: Mm-hmm.
2: Okay, she lost her father as a teen, mother in 2019, grandmother, literally her family that raised her, and then the whole situation with Tory Lanez being shot in both feet and him getting, you know, 10 years in jail and her new relationship. So what do you think about what she said about Klay Thompson, Merrill? Have you ever felt like you've been in a relationship like that where, you know, you're getting lost?
1: You know, sometimes you give, you know, relationships are give and take.
2: Mm-hmm.
1: You know what I'm saying? To throw a little cliche out there. And sometimes you give more than you take. You know, sometimes you take more than you give. Sounds like Megan was giving more than she was taking, because she was doing a lot of stuff that I see in relationships that women be doing early on. Like, yo, I'm cooking Thanksgiving. Yo, everybody, look. Yo,
2: doing the thing.
1: What's up?
2: I'm
1: cooking Thanksgiving dinner for the whole family. Hey, let me show y'all what I can do. Like, I'm a wife type situations, which is, I don't know how I feel about it. You know what I mean? If it was me, I'd be like, hell yeah. Like, yo, look at my girl making Thanksgiving dinner. But from the outside looking in, it's like, all right.
2: Yeah.
1: You the hot girl. You like, eh. You know what I'm saying?
2: And where's that too. Ah? She talks about that in the interview where she's just like, she's more than just that. Like, she's a rapper. She loves doing her music video. Yeah. She loves to work and be outside. And, you know.
1: She's on Broadway.
2: Exactly.
1: You know what I'm saying?
2: And she wants to be able to do that while in a relationship. She doesn't want to stand behind a man. She wants to be in partnership with him as opposed to being in the background. She's a star.
1: Yeah. And yo, you know, Klay. Remember the guy that called up and was like, yo, Klay's the prize, yo. He's the splash brother.
2: Well, you tell me, sports guy.
3: Listen, Klay Thompson just signed with the Miami Heat, so not a bad place to spend the rest of your career.
1: Hey.
3: Especially if you're a newly single man.
1: No status in Texas.
3: So I think he'll be all right.
2: Mm-hmm.
3: I think he'll be fine.
2: Yeah. Getting lost in relationships is a real thing, though, you know?
1: Yeah.
2: When you pour too much into someone else where you're forgetting yourself completely, and now what? What does a relationship become when you're not fully you?
1: That part. It becomes about the other person. You are like, yo, in service of this other person instead of being like a partnership.
2: And then that other person gonna find somebody who really being themselves.
1: That's
2: trust me, I done been there before. Okay?
1: I'm not gonna
2: tell the story.
3: Mia, any love you give away is theirs to keep, all right? It's never wasted time. It's never wasted.
2: I guess.
1: Okay.
2: You're right. That's it for Do Tell this hour, okay? In the next Do Tell, we're gonna talk about who's hosting the season premiere of Saturday Night Live later this month.
1: Ooh, somebody very special. We're not on camera yet. That comes at 8 o'clock. But I just did the, you know what I mean? So everybody in here knows who it is. But y'all gotta keep it locked to find out. Also, a wild story about a Tesla that crashed in Midtown. Oh, a self-driving car crashed. Wow,
2: again?
1: That's crazy. Wow, let's hear about it. Also, do not forget, we're giving away tickets in the next hour to the Colin Kaepernick book tour. But you gotta do what? You gotta keep it locked right here to win, baby. It's Hot 97 this morning. It's Merrill. It's your boy, the Kid Merrill. Mia Bell.

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0: Yes, Hot 97 mornings with Merle, baby. Little Miguel to get your morning started, yo. You know what I'm saying? Little sexy vibe. Speaking of sexy vibes, I don't know why I started both breaks talking about how sexy we are, but here we are. You know what I'm saying? This is Roy the Kid Merrill. I'm very sexy. Mia Bell's here. Gorgeous. Kaz in the building.
1: I'm very sexy.
0: Very handsome man. You know what I'm saying? He's too sexy for his shirt. He just took his shirt off. Shiny clothes in the building.
2: Yeah, you know what
0: I'm
2: saying?
0: I'm not going to say he's sexy because he'll be like, yo, fire, bro. Fire. Lightning. Yo, you know what it is, man. We're here. Also, let's stop goofing around. Let's lock in. It's time for your morning headlines, y'all. All right? Let's get right to it. Mia Bell got you. I don't know what I'm saying. I just be ad-libbing.
3: All right. Now, in national news, a researcher from Anthropic, which is the company behind Claude, the AI platform, artificial intelligence, resigned yesterday in a viral post on Twitter. Now, he said he used to work for ChatGPT as well as both companies and said that both companies are acting irresponsibly and, quote, are racing straight to self-improving superintelligence and gambling with our lives.
0: Oh, no.
3: Yeah. Our current Anthropic employee responded to his post and co-signed everything.
0: Damn.
3: And I don't know if you've been scrolling on social media or not, but they are saying a lot of crazy things about AI and how it's basically built to destroy us in the future.
0: Yo.
3: And now I'm terrified.
0: Ah!
3: And I want to know what you think about these whistleblowers, Mero, because they're telling us the truth of their experience. Is your initial reaction that it's valid or that they're disgruntled?
0: Listen, if I hadn't eaten a 500 milligram edible and watched Terminator very recently, I'd be like, yo, they might be disgruntled, bro. It might be that. You know what I'm saying? But I did eat a 500 milligram edible and watch Terminator. So Skynet is coming, y'all. You know what I'm saying? I feel like that's what's happening. You know, whistleblowers should be more, you know, there should be more movies about whistleblowers. You know what I'm saying? Like, they should be bigged up more because it takes a lot of courage to put yourself on the line and be like, yo, this huge thing that's happening is, you know, this is bad. This thing that y'all think is good is actually bad. And very powerful people are telling me not to tell y'all this. And I'm going to tell y'all anyway. So shout out to them because, I mean, also, I feel like we knew this.
3: Mm-hmm.
0: You know what I'm saying? Like, you know, every time like I do something with AI, like, how do I fix this snowblower? I'm like, yo, I make like a joke, like, yo, there goes 20 gallons of water. You know what I'm saying? So, you know, and like my man Rodel T said, if I see one of y'all posting one more goddamn photo, what I would look like in the 80s.
3: I know.
0: He's like, we're going to be thirsty because y'all wanted pictures of yourself in the 80s.
3: People are having so much fun with the AI prompts. They really are. But what I'm also seeing too is that they're saying do not post photos of your children all
0: mm-mm.
3: over the internet, because mm-hmm. right now I believe there's a law that was passed that says AI is able to use these
0: yep.
3: photos of children and manipulate them in disgusting ways.
0: Mm-hmm.
3: So we got to be careful with the tools that we're actually using.
0: That's right. You know what I'm saying? And for the adults out there, mm-hmm. there should be like a separate lane for AI, you know, adult stuff. You know what I'm saying? I'm not saying that for me. I'm just saying, like, generally speaking, there should be a separate, like, you know.
3: Or it shouldn't exist, right?
0: But yeah. Also that.
3: Come on.
0: You know, maybe not.
3: Oh,
0: you know?
3: My God. All right. That's but, it you know. For the headlines for today. Okay? Alternate side parking and meters are in effect. Collections on schedule. Public schools are open. It's 72 degrees, cloudy, and a high of 87 today.
0: Hey, high 87. Let's go. You know what I'm saying? As soon as you says, yo, a high of 68 or 69, I was like, damn, yo, it's really over.
3: Still hot.
0: Yeah, still hot out here. And we hot. You know what I'm saying? It's Waters of Merrill. It's the gang. You know what I'm saying? It's your boy, the Kid Merrill, Mia Bell, Shiny Culture, Kaz is in the building. And Hot Topic is coming up next, because if you are talking about it, we want to talk about it. It's Power to the People Thursdays. So the question is, if you got a small business, you know what I'm saying? If you're doing a damn thing, if you got it out the mud, call us up. 1-800-223-9797. Let's promo your ish right here. This is your ad block. Tri-State. All right? So call us up. Let us know what you're doing, how your business is, what you have to offer to the Tri-State area, and we'll put you on the air, baby. You know what I'm saying? It's Hot 97 this morning. It's Romero, Mia Bell, Kaz, Shiny Culture, and yeah, boy, we here, baby. Let's get it.

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1: Yes. Hot 97. Morning, Zomero, baby. You know what time it is. Listen, y'all need to understand one thing. This is the best morning show in the world, okay? True. And the reason why is because of her. You know what I'm saying? And because of him. Who's that? Mia Bell.
2: True.
1: Kaz.
3: Yeah.
1: Shiny Culture.
4: Here.
1: And Lightning! You know what I'm saying? 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Hold on.
5: Yeah, here we go.
1: Come on, cast one. 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You know what that is. 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Awareness, little hack there. If you keep it locked with us, and you hear only by Nicki Minaj, call us up. 1-800-223-9797 is the number, and you will win tickets to go see Colin Kaepernick's book tour. Bow. You know what I'm saying? And you can look mad smart, like you read a lot. Right now, like I said, y'all are the topic. Tri-State. 1-800-223-9797. If you got a small business, call us up. Shout yourself out. If you got promoted at your job and it's not an Anthropic, call us up. Shout yourself out. If your kids started school today and you want to wish them the best, you know, and you forgot to in the car when you let them out, call us up. You know what I mean? Anything you got going on that's positive is for y'all. It's the people, okay? 1-800-223-9797. Personally, you know what I'm saying? I want to shout out my kids who have started school already.
2: Yes.
1: And they're low-key killing it. They're like, yo, I know it's early to say because it's like, yeah, I've been in school for a day and a half. You know what I'm saying? But they're getting up on time, getting out the door, eating breakfast, you know what I'm saying?
2: Excited for the new year.
1: You know what I'm saying? Also, I'm like, yo, I don't got to worry about where they are for the next couple hours. You know what I'm saying?
2: That's the best thing ever. It is Power to the People Thursday. Mm-hmm. So I do have a shout out too for the dance school that I used to go to as a youth, as a young person. It used to be called Aspiring Young Artists, but it's now called Artistry Performing Arts Center. Oh. It's in Baldwin, and registration starts today, actually. So if you're in Long Island and you want to put your kids in dance,
1: come on.
2: Okay, that's what you got to do. And register today, September 10th. 11th and 12th, and then next week as well, Thursday, Friday, Saturday, you can register from 5 to 7 p.m., and the people are great over there. You know, I still go back and visit, and it's a big part of, you know, the youth, childhood. Yeah. Put your kids in something.
1: Mm-hmm. Yeah, you know what I'm saying? I'll tell y'all something. Shout out to Kawana from Staten Island and 3J's Creation. It's an event space for all type occasions, and they also do community giveaways through her nonprofit called Beautiful Heartbeat. Shout out to you, Kawana. Keisha from South Plainfield. She got Lavish Society. You know what I'm saying? It sounds very fancy. They do custom prom gowns, bridal, and special occasion dresses. Yes. Shout out to all my seamstresses out there. It's lost art. You know? And Christina from Brooklyn. She got a children's book called High on Kai. It's about the first day of school and managing big feelings. You know what I mean? Which is like a new, that's like a new thing.
3: Big feelings are okay.
1: Big feelings are okay. It's okay to have big emotions. Yes. You know what I'm saying?
2: Gentle parenting.
1: Yeah. Yo, we got a caller on the line. Caller number one. What's your name? Where you calling from? What are we bigging up today?
6: Hi, my name is Amy Murillo. I am a teacher in Harrison, New Jersey.
1: Ow.
6: And I'm calling to shout out all my amazing students. We started off the year so great. They're such good kids. Mm-hmm. They want to learn. They're positive. And I know, like you said, it's just a couple of days, but I've been teaching for 23 years, and I'm sure this might be the best class ever.
1: Oh,
2: so sweet.
1: Oh, man. Yo, 23 years, you've been in the trenches.
3: Word. And they're lucky to have a teacher like you. Who cares?
2: Mm-hmm.
1: Yeah. Shout out to you, man. Shout out to all the teachers getting ready. You know what I mean? Call me in February. Tell me how you feel. call number two. What's your name? Where you calling from? What are we shouting out today?
7: Good morning. My name is Michelle McGee. I am also a teacher in the New York City public school system. I'm straight out of Harlem. I'm bigging myself out because I have a company called 42 Feet. I sell the dopest, trendiest socks in New York City. Okay. You can follow me on Instagram at Sock Pinterest. And I hope all the kids this year have a good school year. And yeah, I'm going to holler at you in February, let's rest.
1: That's right. Wait for that break. You know what I'm saying? Do you be giving away socks as prizes in class? Like, yo, if you get an A, if you get 100 and plus the bonus question, you get a free pair of socks.
7: Well, I do give away socks, but I'm not a classroom teacher. I'm the one who knocks on the doors to find out why they're not coming to school. I'm an attendance teacher.
1: Oh, okay. So, they love you. They don't even call you your name. They be yo, them sneakers is fire.
7: You already know.
1: They got to call you to calm down the bad kids.
7: Have a great day, everybody.
1: You too.
2: Thank you.
1: You know what I'm saying? Yo, shout out to all the teachers. You know what I'm saying? Thanks. All the educators. We're gonna pay y'all in airtime because y'all don't get paid enough. By the way, we are commercial free. When you hear only by Nicki Minaj. You know what I'm saying? Like Nicki Minaj, call us up. 1-800-223-9797. And you will be looking educated at the Colin Kaepernick book tour. You know what I mean? Keep it locked in my hands. 997 in his room, baby. Be about cash, shiny culture. Yeah. Oh, SZA.

0: Yes, sir. You know what I'm saying? Listen, Hot 97 Mornings of Merrill, baby. We having fun up here. And you should be locked in, okay? Because we're in the middle of commercial-free Brock. Don't change it. You know what I'm saying? Because when you hear Only by Nicki Minaj, you can call us up and you can win tickets to Colin Kaepernick's book tour, okay? It's your boy, Kim Earl, with the most illustrious cool radio. Mia Bell is here in the booth.
1: Good morning.
0: Saying, Kaz in the building.
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0: Shiny Cultures on the boards.
3: Yo, yo, yo.
0: And you already guys finger on the button. Lightning. Saying, yeah. DJ Kaz One is in the building. You know what I'm saying? J-Rod on production radio over there, French pressing. You know what I mean? Also, like I said before, you know, it's family up here, you know, and we always big up our sister because she does so much on this show. She be carrying so hard, you know what I mean? You know what it is. It's Mia Bell. It's Do Tell at Mia Bell NYC. I'm going to tell y'all all show. She better have 5,000 new followers by the end of this hour.
1: Yes, I'll finally post for you today, okay? Now, listen up. Saturday Night Live is about to kick off their 52nd season, and they just announced the host and musical guest for their first few episodes. Mm. On the music side, it's going to be Rosalia, right? And okay. Cat's Eye will perform. I know you're going to take your daughter to see Cat's Eye soon and very soon.
0: Yeah, Ring's going to get me those tickets. I'm just putting them on blast.
1: Come on. And hosting the season premiere is none other than NBA world champion and New York Knicks, Jalen Brunson.
0: That's right. Our captain.
1: Yes. That's going to be really cool to see. Yeah. He's a Virgo also.
0: Yeah.
1: So happy early birthday to him. Maybe. Oh. I don't know when his actual day is, but how do you think he's going to do, Mero?
0: He's
1: or is
0: great.
1: There someone else from the team that you would rather see up there because they have a little more charisma?
0: A little more riz. Mm. Actually, I think Jalen Brunson is perfect for this.
1: Yes.
0: Because, like you said, he's a Virgo. Mm-hmm. You know what I'm saying? And they prepare.
1: Yes.
0: You know what I'm saying? And they lock in.
1: And the sarcasm, too. Just know it's going to be good.
0: He's like a Black Larry David. You know what I'm saying? He got like the dry humor. You know what I'm saying? Like, him and Josh Hart is the perfect pairing for comedy because Josh is like I'll slip on a banana peel. And Jalen Brunson is the more like, boy, this guy, man. You know what I mean? Like, the dry, like, yo. So I think he's going to do great. I would love to see Carl Anthony Towns on there. He might be too big for the set, but he's a funny guy, you know? Mm-hmm. I feel like that whole team, they like, you know, they got like, you know, like I said, like Kaz though, like watching the Knicks, you know what I'm saying? We're very big Knicks fans, and they like a family. So I would like to see a sitcom.
1: All of them, you know, actually.
2: Quietly, the funniest guy on the team is OG.
0: Oh, yeah, Anobi. Yes!
1: Yo,
0: I was
2: going to say. So OG gets a cameo, SNL, it's going to go from 10 to 20. So I'm really looking forward to it.
0: I can't wait. You know what I'm saying? And it's not just because the Knicks are world champions, but the Knicks are world champions.
2: Crazy listing joins too. Michael Jordan, Charles Barkley, Bill Russell, and LeBron James. The only NBA players that host SNL. So,
0: boom. Crazy. Go.
1: I'm excited for this one.
0: Yeah.
1: I like Brunson. That's the jersey that I have. There number 11, right?
0: That's right.
1: You
2: got the right one.
1: Go sports.
0: You got the right number 11.
1: I know.
0: My kid still got a Frank Ntilikina jersey. Nasty work. You know what I'm saying?
1: Crazy.
2: Shout out Frankie Smokes.
0: Oh, my God.
1: Woo. That's it for Do Tell this hour. Mm-hmm. Okay, now in the next, we're going to have some more fun. Because you already know, we are doing the Magic Hour. And we have some special guests, voices from the towns.
0: Okay.
1: Chef Q from Charles Pan Fried Chicken. Did I say it right? Quee. Chef Quee. There we go. From Charles Pan Fried Chicken in Harlem.
0: Yeah.
1: Oh, I can't wait.
2: You ever been there before?
1: No, but I heard they're the best.
0: It's amazing.
2: Yes.
0: It is legendary.
1: Chef Quee, hurry up. Where you at?
0: Yeah, come on. It's almost lunchtime, gang. For us. We've been up since 4 in the morning. Yo, listen, if you got eyeballs, get ready. Because the Magic Hour is coming up next. Go on Hot 97 YouTube, Hot 97 TV. If you got a fancy smart TV, lock in with us because we are going to go right there after this. And we'll be live on the radio at the same time. That's called a simulcast, y'all. Simultaneously casting of multiple platforms. That's what we do up here. It's Hot 97 this morning. Tomorrow, keep it locked because the Mind the Barrel is coming up next. What am I thinking about? I don't even know. Keep it locked. Hot 97 Mornings Tomorrow. Me and Bill, Cash, Shiny Culture, and your boy, the Kid Merrill. Let's get it.

0: York. It's time to wake up, judges. 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
2: 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Love you. Bye.

0: You know what it is, man. 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It's Power to the People Thursdays, y'all. You know what I mean? Also, hello, YouTube. Shout out to you. High 97 TV, you too. All 11 of y'all. Our numbers are growing. You know what I'm saying?
1: Big numbers. You know
0: big,
1: what I'm saying?
0: Big digits. Hey, yo. You know what I'm saying?
2: Wow.
0: Are we talking about digital?
3: No.
0: Oh, yeah, never mind. So.
4: What you just taught me?
0: Hey,
4: no.
0: Yes.
4: Not for the radio. Oh.
0: Not for. It's too for the radio. You know who's that? Us. It's me. It's Merrow. You know what I'm saying? Mia Bell is in the building.
4: Good morning.
0: Kaz is here.
3: Tri-State, what up?
0: Shiny Cultures on the boards.
3: Peace.
0: And Lightning. You know what I'm saying? Kaz One is in the booth. God damn it. You know what I'm saying? J-Rod on production. Also, shout out to Tony Bennett and his business, Jewel's Designs with Z's. You know what I'm saying? He called back to adamantly declare it is not with an S. It is with Z's, y'all. You know what I'm saying? Because this is hip-hop. It's a tattoo shop in Baldwin, Long Island. So all my people from Strong Island, go get tatted up. Is that the D4L song? Alright, never mind. Anyway, it's the magic hour, y'all. And you know how we begin the magic hour. With a little look into my cranium. You know what I'm saying? Sometimes there's something there. Sometimes I gotta put something in it and shake it around and mix it up and come up with something. Today, didn't have to do that, cause all week I've been talking about this. Being washed and leaning into technology. You know what I'm saying? Not fighting the apps, accepting the apps. You know what I'm saying? Like you would do at a restaurant. When they bring the apps to the table, what do? You eat them. You know what I'm saying? You don't say, nah, I don't want this. I don't want boneless wings. They're just chicken nuggets. I'm a grown man. Bring me some real wings. I don't know where I'm going with this, but the point is, don't resist technology, okay? Lean into it. And we were talking about AI earlier and AI whistleblowers, and then I was just like, damn, yeah, Merrow, lean into technology. Use it. It's a tool. It's helpful. It's good. And then I'm like, damn, how many trees died because of this? I feel like a, you know what I mean? I feel like a D head, you know? You know what the D stands for. Why am I doing this? I could have just Googled this. You know what I'm saying? Like, I'll ask, like, listen, I don't, and I said this before, as a creative, I'm very anti-AI in the world of, like, creation. And shout out to Rodolfo Ortiz, because he was just like, yo, if I see one more picture of y'all making yourselves into 80s people using AI, I'm going to be so mad. He's like, yo, we're going to be thirsty because you wanted to see your picture of you as Don Johnson in Miami Vice. But I say that to say this. It could be very useful. You're writing, you know, a script. You're doing something that requires knowledge that you might not have. You know what I mean? Regional help. You know, I'm writing a scene in Baltimore. I've been in Baltimore 4 times. You know what I'm saying? What do I know? You know what I'm saying? Shout out to Lawrence Burney and everybody else in Baltimore. Shout out to Stavi, baby. You know what I mean? Netflix special is live now. But the point is, you can use it for things that you need to use it for. Don't overuse it, guys. You know what I'm saying? When you overuse it, that's when you're being a D-head and you're wasting water and resources. Because check this out. If you do use these apps, you know that when you ask a question or you prompt it or whatever, there's the, you know, normal default version of the whatever it is. Then there's like the medium. Then there's high. And when you click on high, it says high uses more resources. And the word resources takes me back to the 5th grade. When they talk about resources for real, like lumber, stone, and wood, you know? Shout out to all my nerds that played all them like Civilization games, bro, and stacked up resources. But let's try to save resources, y'all. You know what I'm saying? Lean into AI, but don't lean too hard. You know what I mean? I don't want to kill trees. AI, also, please don't kill me. You know what I mean? Like I said, I watched Terminator off Edible. I don't want Skynet.
3: You're worried about the trees killing. I'm like, I'm worried about them killing us.
1: Can you kidding me? Our lives. Can I comment on this real quick?
0: Yeah, please don't become sentient.
1: No. I'm going to lean into AI, and I'm going to post the AI poster that Merrow made of the morning show. So if you guys like to see how what leaning into AI looks like, go to my IG at DJ Cast One and see this beautiful flyer that was created with AI.
4: Can you put it in the group chat first so I can see what I look like?
1: No, it's going up. I'll tell you what you look like. You look like a, I don't know what you, who is this person? I don't know who you
0: crazy.
1: Look like.
0: None of us look like any of us. They made Shiny a girl, which is crazy. Yeah. Fire for that, you know what I'm saying?
3: Disrespect, fire for that.
1: This is going to be up for a limited time on DJ Cast One IG. It's going up right now. I'm leaning into it.
0: Yo, so lean into it, y'all, but don't lean too hard. You know what I'm saying? Because then it's like dumping out 6 gallons of Polar Spring at the same time. Okay?
1: Yo.
0: Chill out, all right? Use it when necessary. It's like a fire extinguisher. If there's not a fire, don't use it. okay? Unless you're trying to be stupid, you know, which I have done before. I used a fire extinguisher in high school. Sorry, Miss Rosenberg. Yo, Hip Hop Jeopardy's up next, 8:30. That was about the Merrill. And you can win some tickets to see
4: Bryson Tiller.
0: Yeah.
3: Great show.
0: That was sweet. And Austin Mills.
3: Yes,
0: of course, the guy. You know what I'm saying? Listen, keep it locked right here. I remember Austin Mills when he had a Caesar. Alright, it's 97, it's Mornings of Mero, baby. It's your boy Mero, Mia Bell, Cash, Shiny Culture, Cash, what? It's the gang.

0: in Mornings with Mero. It's me. It's your boy, the Kid Mero, man. You know what I'm saying? I'm here with my peoples. You know what I'm saying? My gang. You know what I'm saying? The village. Mia Bell's in the building.
1: Good morning.
0: Kaz is in the building.
2: Try to stay with up.
0: Shiny Culture's doing the damn thing.
2: Yeah, I mean, I'm here.
0: Yeah, DJ Kaz One.
3: I'm awake. I'm here. 8:30. I'm feeling a little bit better now.
0: Yeah, you know what I'm saying? Hey, electrifying the situation. J-Run on production. Rainy's running around doing the damn thing also. You know what I'm saying? That's why you see us in beautiful, glorious 4K HD with great transitions and graphics, blah, blah, blah. Maybe I'm making a lot of that stuff up. Who knows? But as you'll be happy to know, Rainy, that I'm speaking into the microphone. Yeah, also, you know what time it is. After the Mind of Mero, what comes next in the Magic Hour, y'all? Hip-hop Jeopardy. Oh, yeah. You know what I'm saying? Now, you have an opportunity to win Bryson Tiller tickets at The Garden. You also have an opportunity to hear Kazeem from You Did, a.k.a. MC Kaz. Not that one.
2: I look forward to this every day.
4: Shout out to DJ Juanito. You know
0: yes.
4: What I'm saying? All right. Let's go.
0: Yeah.

0: name Ella, nah. Answer some questions, and you can see Bryson.
1: I thought this was going somewhere else. I'm glad he did it.
2: Nice.
0: Did a fumble today, baby.
1: I was hoping it didn't go somewhere else.
3: What rhymes with Ella? You know what I'm saying? Call number one.
1: I was like, whoa.
3: What's your name? Where are you calling from?
4: Good morning. My name is Carmen.
3: Carmen. Where you calling from, Carmen?
4: Harlem.
3: Harlem. Carmen from Harlem. You know what I'm saying? That's what you got to say, Carmen. Harlem. Okay. So, you know, you familiar with this game? Because I know you listen every day faithfully. You know, you got four categories. East Coast Hip Hop, Culture, R&B, and Southern Hip Hop. Which do you choose, Carmen?
4: Culture.
2: Of course.
3: Yeah.
2: You know what? Since you're from
5: like
2: Harlem,
5: that.
3: Yeah.
5: I'm going to give you a Harlem question because this was filmed in Harlem. Here we go. In the movie Juice, what was the nickname of Tupac's hot-headed character? What was Pac's name in Juice?
6: Answer in the form of a question, please. Yes.
0: And you got 5 seconds to answer. Five. Four.
6: You know this.
0: Three.
4: Oh, my God.
0: Two.
6: Girl.
3: Oh! Take
6: it, girl. This is your lifeline.
0: Revoke your Harlem pass.
2: Oh, my God.
6: God. Damn.
5: His name was Bishop.
2: Bishop. Bishop, bro.
0: He said, like, yo.
6: Too easy.
3: I think that's like that might be a generational thing. She's like, yo, my mom watched that movie.
2: Yeah,
3: you know what I'm saying? Now I feel washed. Caller number two, what's your name? Where you calling from?
7: Good morning. This is Denise from Yonkers.
3: Yo, Denise from Yonkers. Why, yo? Yeah, you know what I'm saying? okay. So, D, listen, you got East Coast hip hop, you got culture, you got R&B, and you got Southern hip hop. What's your choice?
7: Let's go with R&B, guys.
3: Hey.
7: Give me an easy one. I
3: got to
7: redeem myself.
3: Come on. Room for you.
6: Yes, you got this, okay? Please answer in the form of a question. Do not piss me off. TLC famously.
7: Okay, I promise.
6: All right. Now, listen. TLC famously saying that they didn't want none of this type of guy.
5: Oh, that's a layup.
6: Easy.
5: Come on.
0: You got 5 seconds to answer. Come
7: what
0: on.
7: What is drugs?
3: Yes! That's right! Yeah!
6: You got it, Denise!
3: You got it! Yo, Denise?
7: Oh my God, you don't understand how I had to redeem myself to my teenager.
6: Come on!
7: That's a quick story. A couple of months ago, I got on the radio with you guys talking about places of back in the days, and I said, Pad Steakhouse.
3: Ooh.
7: And you guys embarrassed the crap out of me. She's like, "Ma, you old."
3: Yo! Dad's Steakhouse. The little $5 steaks, you know what I'm saying?
6: We play all day over here.
7: He's a diehard Bryson Tiller fan, playing it every morning, every night in the shower. So
3: there you go.
7: I'll be happy.
3: Look at that redemption arc. You know what I mean?
6: Love it.
3: You know, first test she gets an AR. You take it to see Bryson Tiller the 13th at Madison Square Garden. Yo, Denise, I just need you to tell the turn you up. I just need you to tell the Tri-State area, the station, and the show that hooked you up. Your favorite show.
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3: Mara. Yeah. Yes, sir. Denise, she's going to be in the building with Bryson Tiller. And guess what? Voices from the Towns. Chef Quee from Charles Pan Fried Chicken is going to be in the building with us. And you're so lucky, y'all. Right after that, you get to listen to Caswell mixing it up. And he's giving you Wu-Tang tickets. God damn, it's a triple whammy. All right? Keep it locked. High 97. Let's go. Bow. Yeah.
6: Turn this up.
3: Oh.
6: Louder. We don't want the scrubs.
3: He thinks he's fly.
6: Ooh.

0: Yes. Yes, sir. Spin it. Go ahead, do it. Spin it. You know what I'm saying? It's Hot 97 this morning, tomorrow. You know what it is. We here. YouTube, what up? Hot 97 TV, what's popping? If you're locking in on your FM dial, ladies and gentlemen, you know what I'm saying? We got Harlem in the building. You know what I'm saying? Harlem Institution. Charles Pan Fried Chicken. Chef Queez representing.
1: Yeah.
0: You know what I mean?
2: Yes.
0: Voices from the towns. You know what I mean? We here. Mia Bella's in the building.
2: Good morning.
0: Kaz is here.
1: Tri-State, what up?
0: Shiny Culture's on the boards.
3: Yeah.
0: And we got the heavyweight champion of the Roost Chicken Fest in London, best fried chicken in the world, Chef Queez.
1: Yeah.
0: My guy, welcome to the show.
1: Building. Thank you, man. Pleasure to be
0: man.
1: Here.
0: Yo, listen, we was on YouTube. We was allowed to say bad words, so you had a very boisterous intro. You know what I'm saying? Like, hey, yeah, like I'm ready to run through a wall. But, man, listen, if you don't know, Charles Pan Fried is the best chicken in the world. Like, I'm not overstating it. I'm not exaggerating. You know what I'm saying? Like, I've eaten other places, but this one here. You know what I mean? To the point where, we were just talking about off mic, started as, you know, the Chef Charles, you know what I'm saying?
1: Yes.
0: Coming up from
1: Charlotte.
0: And doing this thing in Harlem, setting up shop. And where y'all at now, Queez? Because you just said a whole bunch of places, and I was like, yeah. I was like, I haven't even been there.
1: Yeah, we do a lot of pop-ups, but right now we at 72nd Street in Amsterdam.
0: Come
1: on. We on 145th in Neshcombe. We at 125th between Morningside and Amsterdam. We here for you. Locking New York down.
0: Come on. And if you happen to be in the Middle East.
1: Abu Dhabi. Y'all already know what's up to my family out there. Love feeding y'all. Love that you enjoyed our flavors.
0: Come on, man. I heard you're going to be the Grand Marshal of the African American Day Parade in Harlem next weekend. How does that feel? Because you was just talking about, like, you know, meeting your idol.
1: Chef Charles.
0: Yeah. You know, what that meant to you.
1: And it's him. It's him. He's been here for 50 years. Never had this opportunity before. But guess what? He got it now.
0: Yes. Come on.
1: He got it now.
0: Yes.
2: Because the Tri-State does need to know how important not only the legacy is, but, you know, just what he's done for black folks in America.
0: Facts.
2: Not just New York.
0: Yep.
1: Oh, man. Grit. He kept that black grit alive. He was told no several times. He saw blacks only and whites only. He had to go to the back to get his food. He had to go to the back to go into the theater. You know what I mean? Even places he worked at, he spilled milk, got beat for that. So his friends get lynched. So he actually was in those times where it was hard for a black man to do it, but he didn't give up.
0: Mm.
1: And he came to Harlem in the 80s. People selling crack, people was doing this, but he was selling chicken on the table.
0: In the midst of it all.
2: And you saw that as a young person.
1: Man, this man gave me free chicken when I was younger. He was the first black man I saw in a chef uniform who inspired me to do what I do.
0: Wow.
1: I got 2 degrees because I saw him with his whole uniform on about this business. And saying like, yo, I do this. And I'm like, yo, I can do it.
2: Mm-hmm.
1: So he inspired me. Cooking, I'm serving chicken. For chicken. You know what I mean?
0: Yeah.
1: This man did it. And I do appreciate him for not giving up, for not taking no's, because he got a lot of no's. He failed a lot, but that's what life is about.
0: Yeah.
1: He didn't stop, guys.
0: Get
1: that example.
0: Right.
2: Yeah.
0: How did you get your start? You know what I mean? Like, were you always, like, into cooking, into food? Like, you know?
1: I was into the streets, man. I was born in the 80s, the crack of it.
0: Mm-hmm.
1: You know what I mean? I had a sister, a pretty sister. So she was walking around. Everybody wanted to be around her. So I was getting $5 here, $10 here to go to the store. And that was like, oh, wow, that's what's up to me. Mm-hmm. But I saw another image. Thank God for that. Thank God for that. I'm good at whatever I do. But I'm doing food right now.
2: So I saw
1: that image. And that image resonated with me. And I wanted to go to culinary art school to be like that man that I saw.
0: Mm.
1: He didn't know my name. He just gave a kid chicken because that's what he did. He shared. And I saw an image. So I went to school, got my bachelor's degree in business, got my certification to be a certified chef. And then I came back into the field. And then COVID happened. And he was serving the community by feeding them during the darkest time.
0: Mm-hmm.
1: And he allowed me to help him do so. And that's when we got close.
0: By the way, during COVID, as an elderly man, you know what I'm saying? I won't say elderly because he's not 120 years old.
1: But like 80 next week.
0: Come on. You know what I'm saying? Mm-hmm. Like, you know, and that's low-key putting yourself in harm's way at that age. You know what I mean? And he was like, you know what? I'm doing this.
1: And he did it.
0: Because this is Harlem.
1: Yeah, he loved to serve. He loved to feed. That's his passion. You know, his greatest time is with him with his mom cooking.
0: Mm.
1: And when he serves you and you're eating his food, that's his time. He's sharing his love. He don't want to talk to you. He just want to feed you. The home safe kid.
0: Come on.
1: Yeah.
0: What is next for Charles Pan Fried? Because listen, bro, from Harlem to Abu Dhabi.
1: Abu Dhabi.
0: Come on, that's like the little plane emoji in the bio. You know what I mean? What's next? More pop-ups, like expanding, well, franchising?
1: I'm doing what Chef Charles did for me. We have a program called Cooking with Shirley's Son, where I'm in schools. I'm at the YMCA, West Prep Academy. I'm teaching kids how to cook. I'm trying to be the example because I could have been in a dark place, but I saw him and brought me to the light. Sound like DMX, right? Brought me to the light. So I'm trying to be an example, show kids, listen, you ain't got to actually cook. You ain't got to be a chef, but I'm trying to ignite you. That little idea in your head that you can't stop because there's so much out here for the kids that's stopping them. I'm trying to catch them now. Yeah. Because these kids are getting younger and younger and learning faster than we did.
2: Yeah.
1: Well, it's technology, all this media. Mm-hmm. But I'm in their faces. I'm giving back. We have a thing called Pop-Up Playground Barbecue where we just go to the parks and feed kids. I had 50 cents when I was younger. My mom only could afford that.
0: Right.
1: Bought a bag of chips and a quart of water.
0: That's it.
1: I always wanted chicken.
2: Mm-hmm.
1: And guess what? Charles gave me chicken. That's what we do. We give chicken. We give ices from Tremere Scoops. We give it to the kids for free. We did that this whole summer. And then we would go to even the elderly home and feed them.
0: Yeah.
1: And that's what it's about. And that's Pop-Up Playground Barbecue.
0: Mm-hmm. So there you go, man.
2: And the chicken is fresh.
1: It's fresh.
2: Getting at us because we're not eating it right now. But please, allow
1: Tell us something about it.
2: Listen, whenever you buy it, it has to come fresh out the fryer. Mm-hmm. And they don't play about that either. So make sure you go check out Charles Pan Fried Chicken, okay? Because that's what we're going to do here on Hot 97.
0: Boys and Merrill, you see what it is, man. Shout out to Chef Queen. Shout out to Charles Pan Fried. Listen. From Harlem to Abu Dhabi to the world. You know what I'm saying?
1: Yeah.
0: Harlem, what up? You know what I mean? Listen. Keep it locked right here. It's Hot 97. This morning's tomorrow. Shout out to Chef Queen, man. Like, yeah, listen. Tell the people where they can go to get this chicken because there's various locations.
1: Exactly. 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We do it for you, community, because we care.
0: Let's go. Harlem, baby. You know what I mean? This is New York, baby, all day. Voices from the towns. Hot 97. Morning's tomorrow. YouTube, what's good? We'll see y'all later. 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

0: And I'm here. This is the 9 o'clock. Mason Wonders Romero. We hold you down Monday through Friday. Something you want to hear, hit me up at DJ Cast One. We're here each and every day at 9 a.m. getting it popping, okay? Shout out to everybody watching live on the Hot 97 YouTube. Of course, I'm live on my TikTok at DJ Cast One. If you want to see what we look like in the studio, we are streaming live on the Hot 97 app. And of course, if you keep it locked right here, I got a pair of tickets for you to see Wu-Tang Clan and Bone Thugs-N-Harmony, all right?
1: Let's go.

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0: 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I see y'all. 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

0: Do you ever get nervous? 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
1: And she's like, hell yeah. Top of the morning, let's go, baby. 9 o'clock, Mixcast, when I'm here.

Listen, you want to go see Wu-Tang Clan, be calling number 9 right now, 800-223-9797. We'll put you in that building, okay? Don't forget, that's at the PNC Bank Arts Center on September 11th. To purchase tickets, go to

0: Queens, baby. We out there at Vibes in Astoria. Saturday, baby. We uptown La Republica. Here we go.
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1: Listen, we about to get up out of here. But before we do, I just want to say, what I do up here is very much inspired by this man. Rest in peace to Buck Wild from Star and Buck Wild. They had one of the illest, wildest, most third rail touching, you know what I mean, morning shows ever in history of hip hop radio. People like Buck Wild, Star, and Lover, Dr. Dre, et cetera, et cetera, et cetera, taught me that you didn't have to be the generic radio guy.
2: Right.
1: You know what I'm saying? That you could do, you could have your own style, you could have your own flavor and be successful. So, rest in peace, Buck Wild. Buck Wild forever. Shout out to Star too, man. You know what I mean?
2: It's a tough one. I saw Star, he put out a video on YouTube, of course, honoring him and bringing us back to how people used to think that was his son. But, you know, it's because he really took him under his wing and really, like, you know, made him a star in his own light. Taught him a lot of things of how to read on air. I don't know if people remember that. So it was a journey that a lot of people were on with Buck Wild. So it's sad, but of course we're sending our love.
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4: Yo, and the skateboarder crew, you know what I'm saying? A salute to Buck Wild, because you know you used to see him over there in Bed-Stuy cutting through the streets on skateboard, you know what I'm saying? So anybody who is about that board life and knew him, you know, we celebrating with you too.
1: 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You know what I'm saying? We all look tremendous. You know what I mean? This is the sexiest morning show ever to exist. That interview with Maya Dadon is up right now in full. You know what I mean? That whole girthy joint. You know what I'm saying? You get to eat that. And follow us on Instagram at Mornings with Merrow. Me and Bell just did the crazy face at me. We're going to get out of here before I say it and discuss off air. We'll see y'all tomorrow morning. All right? Peace.
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spin it, spin it, spin it, spin it, spin it. Welcome to the Midday Movement. It's I 97 DJ Drewski, the heavy hitter, back in the building with more music on the way. The 2026 NFL season has officially started. Who we going for this year? Is it the New York Jets? Is it the New York Giants? Where my fans at? Hit me up right now at So Drewski. I actually was looking because I wanted to go to the New York Giants game against the Cowboys. I didn't realize that's like one of the most popping games. The tickets are insane, but it's going down. The Giants versus the Cowboys.

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More new music on the way. It's I-97 DJ Drewski, the heavy hitter in the building. I told you we got you covered. And speaking of cover, Lil Durk's jury yesterday reportedly couldn't reach a verdict. So the jurors requested all evidence digitally. I guess they want to go look over it. I don't know what that means, DJ Triple Threat for Lil Durk, but I look at it like a positive. If they couldn't catch a verdict and say he was guilty, that means there's some people that's questioning it. And maybe it come out not guilty. We're going to see how it plays out. But I hope the youth, the youngins, is watching this whole thing play out. Because during this whole jewelry thing, his own mans was snitching on him. His own people. So just when you think you got a best friend or you got a friend and you want to do crimes, your own people will flip on you. So all these kids that look up to Lil Durk, I hope you're paying attention. A.K.A.

or something about a conservative regular girl that still can beat up jazz. Thorough as f- don't need your jazz. Psychic as f- can reach your jazz. Zodiac sign, it must be a Gemini moon, cause we about to go half. Mistakenly, nobody been in a bag, but how many bodies done been in her bag?

way, we holding you down. Big Thursday vibes. The weekend is almost here. Went by fast, right? That Labor Day helped push this week forward. And shout out to our girl Kalani, who got her Billboard R&B Artist of the Year Award. Yes, Billboard was doing a artist thing. Kalani got the R&B Artist of the Year Award, and she dedicated it to her manager. She is a real one. She said, you know, all the work her manager put in from the very beginning, before she was lit, before she was popping, he actually went to the studio, listened to some songs, the next day hit her up and said, yo, I like what I hear. Give me a chance. Give me 6 months to get you hot. If it works, I will officially be your manager. And boom, look at it. Years later, she's getting

Whoa, it's Hot 97, DJ Drewski, the heavy hitter. I'm an iPhone fan. I'm biased. I got all Apple products, so you know I'm itching. I'm thirsty. But $2,000 for an iPhone Duo. I know you've seen the videos. I know you've seen iShow Speed doing backflips with the phone and all. Listen, I know Samsung is tight too. They think, you know, they think Apple copied them. But it's Apple. No matter. You can copy someone.

0: 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They are New York. 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WQHT HD1 New York. It's the 12 o'clock lunch break with the heavy hitter DJ Drewski.
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driving a Jeep. It's Hot 97. The Midday Movement. DJ Drewski rocking with you. The heavy hitters are in the building. I'm only asking because reports say they're recalling 201,000 Jeep vehicles in the U.S. due to a software issue that could prevent the tire pressure monitoring system detecting low tire pressure. If you got a new car, you know, like if your tire gets a flat or it just goes low, it tells you, you know, 25 PSIs, 30 PSIs. Well, there's a defect in some of these Jeeps, and it could cause crashes. So according to the NHTSA, more than 200,000 Jeeps are being recalled. So if you're driving a Jeep, look into that, because we don't want

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1: 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It's Hot 97, the Midday Movement. Yours truly, DJ Drewski, rocking with you, of course. You can follow me on Instagram at SoDrewski. Are you getting this new Apple iPhone Duo? I want it. I'm not going to lie. I'm a little itchy, a little thirsty for it. I talked about it earlier, DJ Triple Threat. Now, I'm an Apple fan. Even Trip, we know Apple computers for DJing, Apple iPhone, everything just works and syncs perfectly. But Apple dropped some new products yesterday, and of course, the Duo is one of them, and everyone's going crazy, but there's some people that's hating, like Samsung. So I want to know, are you paying $2,000 for this new Apple Duo? Is that happening? Hit me up right now.

0: Shake it to the max. 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Please just rewind. 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
1: Caribbean girl, me know for tick, me know for top. Yeah, man, I watch my body like said.

good afternoon, baby. It's Hot 97. Heavy to DJ Drewski in the building. Shout out to Maya Mondani, who opened the Little Apple, delivering free childcare to city workers. They cut the ribbon yesterday. It's called the Little Apple's NYC first ever free on-site childcare center for municipal workers, right inside the David N. Dinkins Municipal Building, right on Center Street, downtown. Is saving families like $20,000 in childcare. So far they got 40 babies and 40 toddlers, or I think just 40 total, I don't know, will now spend their days learning and playing and thriving, just, you know, an elevator ride away from their parents. That is kind of ill. Shout out to Mayor Mamdani. So if you work for the city, while you at work, you can put your child in this basically daycare and it's all free.

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1: 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But listen, I got some things to give away. Right now, we got tickets to the Billboard's R&B Hip Hop Live concert at Brooklyn Steel tomorrow, Thursday, September 10th at 8 p.m. So if you want to be in Brooklyn at Brooklyn Steel, the ninth caller, 1-800-223-9797, you will be in the building. The concert will include performances by Lucky Day, Young Miami, Rising Stars, Samara Sin, Skipper, and Destin Conrad. So the ninth caller, hit me up right now. And if you don't win, it's all good. Tickets are on sale online. And Nessa and DJ Camillo are up next with more tickets to give away. So don't play it.

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All right, celebrate Colin Kaepernick's memoir called The Perilous Fight, which is out next week. Of course, I want you to celebrate with us. He's my husband. I love him. But we're so thankful for you, for all the years of love and support that you've just poured into him. It means the world to us. And of course, the timing, is perfect. It is the 10-year anniversary since his peaceful protests against police violence, which ultimately blackballed him from the NFL. And so this moment right here with his memoir coming out is so special. We're giving you tickets to hang out with him, a special meet and greet on his book tour, either in Brooklyn or in Harlem, an autographed book and a Nike bag filled with Nike merch. All right, listen to win. I'll give you the code word, then be caller 9.

The number one for hip hop, Drake, still winning. He's the first artist in history who spent 4,000 weeks on the Billboard 200 chart. I don't know why people keep on underestimating Drake. Maybe it's because he is so successful and he is running circles around everybody, to be honest.

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And they could get bought right now at 856-citystore.nyc.gov. By the way, there's an upside to this. All the proceeds benefiting the city. Like that. Ice Spice getting backlash for her tattoos. That's coming up next.

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1: Got an attitude, but you better, so I ain't mad at you. Ain't tatted to what I gotta do to be having you. I pay the avenue, top 560 and a savage soul. Yeah, I know you eat your rice and your cabbage soul.
2: She ain't savage too, I'm a savage too, it's compatible. She was talking practice, had to cut her off, got her battable. I ain't chicken tender, if you my brother, I ain't mad at you.
1: And in the kitchen, we ain't even make it to the master room.
2: Met her in the trinity, so she and she tatted too.
1: And she independent, sweat is different, and she nasty too.
2: Yeah, my body different, when I'm over, yeah, I'm an animal.
1: And her body different, I'ma eat on that like I'm Hannibal.
2: I'ma act a fool, I get active too. I'ma eat that like an edible.
1: For sure.

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1: She a savage too, I'm a savage too, it's compatible. 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
0: And in the kitchen, we ain't even make it to the master room.
1: Met her in the trenches, when she's and then she tatted too.
2: 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Ice Spice, is she a saint or sinner? Those are the words that are tatted on the back of her thighs in red ink. I don't know about the red ink. Here's the thing, I'm not going to trash her like so many people did online. I mean, I maybe would have gone with like just a classic black ink in my opinion. Nonetheless, who am I? I'm scared of a needle at this point, okay? Coming up, 50 Cent.

0: courtroom. This time around, he's an Emmy winner for his documentary called Sean Combs, The Reckoning. It won an Emmy for Outstanding Picture Editing for a nonfiction program. And you already know 50 was gloating about this win. All right, you want to meet Lizzo today? I'm going to tell you how to make that happen next.
1: Yeah. Let's take him back.

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1: Yeah.
2: What up, it's your boy Bryson Tiller.
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0: One epic Bryson Tiller takeover. Yeah. 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You ready? 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

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On the way, I got your ticket to see Bryson Tiller, B Caller 9, right when I play his song.

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and everything that's happened to him is so important. All right. And so we want to celebrate with you. Hang out, exclusive meet and greet passes on his book tour at either his Harlem event or in Brooklyn. Gonna give you an autographed book as well as a Nike bag filled with Nike merch. All right. Listen to win. Right when I give you that code word, gotta be caller 9.

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0: Don't. 40, what's up, shebang? All of my ops, they dance. What am I now, possessed? How do I feel to refresh? Secrets I know got you stressed. Will I take those to my death? Haven't decided just yet. Yeah.
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that cost him his career in the NFL. It did not stop Colin at all. The good work continues, especially with our nonprofit, the Know Your Rights Camp. And I'm just happy about this, you know, to celebrate Colin finally getting his memoir done, which is called The Perilous Fight, coming out on Tuesday. We are going to be giving away autographed books, all right, as well as tickets, an exclusive meet and greet with Colin Kaepernick, either in Brooklyn or in Harlem, because he's going to be going on his book tour. And you'll also get a Nike backpack

0: 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Officially back to school for everyone. No excuse at this point. Camilo, how are your kids doing in school?
1: Nessa, I want to say they hype, but you know my son is not a morning guy, and my daughter's always ready to go out and about.
0: Yes. Can I tell you, this is the energy I love to see. Cardi B, her kids, they're talking about how much they love school. They can't wait to start school. All right, how about for you? Who's back to school?
2: My son couldn't wait to go back. All he talked about was how he missed his friends all summer long.
0: Happy back to school to everybody. 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

0: Milo, commercial free mix over 97 minutes, hot 97, number one for hip hop. We worked so hard for this special giveaway, Camilo. It means the world to me to look out for our listeners because they have been on this journey with me, with my husband, Colin Kaepernick. It is the 10-year anniversary since he first peacefully protested police violence. And unfortunately, the protest resulted in him losing his career in the NFL. And I'm happy that we finally get to hear Colin's story because his memoir is coming out this Tuesday called The Perilous Fight. And we're celebrating this moment where Colin gets to share his story. We're giving away an autographed book from Colin. You'll get an exclusive meet and greet passes with Colin on his book tour because he's going to be in Brooklyn and in Harlem. And you're also going to get a Nike backpack filled up with Nike gear.
1: Nessa, I'm happy Colin Kaepernick's out here smiling, telling his story, and getting to it. The code word is hero.
0: Yes, I like that, Camilo. Let's do it. Caller 9, I want to take care of you with everything we just said. Just know the code word, all right? We're going to make it happen.

0: Yes.
1: Yeah.
0: Funk Flex at 97. I got backstage passes for you to see Chris Brown and Usher right now. Let me see that steel type of car you're driving. At Funk Flex, I'll give them to you right now. Yeah.

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Katrina B. Cynthia, WBLS. Woo. Brian, what up, baby? Jay Dixon, what up?

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From Factor 97. They didn't think I would make it a year. They didn't think I would make it here. People were so busy trying to get me out the building that they got themselves out the building. Crazy. Oh, well.

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0: That's all my scammers and my kid money.
1: Yes, yes,

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Hottest podcasts in the city. Jim Jones, Fab, this is hot. That's what New York City sounds like. Ah, this is crazy. Love this song. Oh, American Dream Mall, October 6th. Let's Rap About It podcast gala. Sneaker Ball Edition. Funk Flex on the set. Jim Jones, Mano, Fab, Davies in the building. Them boys is hot.

0: 6. American Dream Mall, we bring it to Jersey. Let's rap about it. Podcast Gala, Sneaker Ball Edition, Funk Flex on the set. Tim Jones, Mano, Fab, Davies.
1: Them boys hot. Them boys is hot.

0: I'm just done in shit.
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0: No, no pick.
1: That boy from the Bronx.
0: Headed to the height for the piff.
1: Funk that.
0: I'm just done in shit.
1: Von Don Flazita.
0: I'm just done in shit.
1: I see you grinding. How the

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0: Came up. No pit.
1: BX.
0: Headed to the height for the pit.
1: One hand up, Bronx. Stand up. Let's go. Front flex.
0: Oh, yeah. I'm just a don.
1: I'm from the culture.
0: The 4-5-2-5.
1: If you were wondering.
0: Four fish, sugar hill,
1: well, listen, there's one more song that's hot. It's real hot.

0: Baby Chief, do it. This boy hot. Yes. Fred, what's going on? We come to Albany. Albany, the big homecoming. The baby, G Herbo, Natalie Nunn, Baby Chief, do it. Funk Flex on the set, 10,000 deep, mother.
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We here. My 1 year anniversary. I'm just 1 year in, baby. 5 p.m. doing my thing. All right? 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So, you know, I give you that Thursday energy. Hip Hop Reunion, the Ultimate Concert Tour. Rakim, Big Daddy Kane, EPMD, Keith Murray, Greg Nice, Mr. Cheeks, Peter Guns, yours truly, Funk Flex on the set. It's happening at the Toyota Oakdale Theater, Wallingford, Connecticut. Shout out to my man DJ Big Mike. Backstage passes to see A Boogie. UBS Arena is sold out, but I got backstage energy. Yours truly, Funk Flex on the set both nights. So I'm going to be out there. That's going to be great. I'm going to tear that place down. You know I'm the big arena guy, right? Don't forget, we're curating something big for December. Funk Flex, Live Nation, and Hot 97 are doing a big concert in December. Okay? Stacey George, appreciate you always. Fish. What's going on, Terrence? We're going to rock out, and we are ready. So, every hour, new music from an artist from New York, New Jersey, or Connecticut. Let me give you this. Briani, New York Energy. Renee, what up? Mix at 6 on the way. Let's go.

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18: How many times does your landlord need to know something's wrong before something bad happens? 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
3: 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Joe IE, what up? This right here.

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Of course, I'm celebrating that 1 year at 5 p.m. forever. Oh! MVP Arena, first time ever, Albany. The Baby, G Herbo, Natalie Nunn, Baby Chief Do It. Fred, what up, baby? 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Oh! Bobby Trench Remix. You want backstage passes? Backstage. To see A Boogie, yours truly, Funk Flex, is going to be on the set. Two nights in a row, 20,000 deep, UBS Arena. Mm-hmm. I got backstage passes for you to see Chris Brown and Usher right now. At me, at Funk Flex, Bobby Trench Remix. Let's go, Lit Digital. Shake the

Fugel, the G Silent, Hugel to me. Don't forget, Funk Flex, Bobby Trends, Fugel. We touch down Thanksgiving Eve. It's going to be so amazing up here. Wow. 5 o'clock. We all going to touch down for an hour, play a lot of joints. Funk Flex, Bobby Trends, and Fugel, Hugel. Yes, sir. Chief Keith, Pier 17. Funk Flex on the set. Reg Rock, what's going on, baby? This is like a thing we got going on. I'ma be at that Dream Live. It's gonna be crazy. American Dream Mall. Let's rap about it. Podcast Gala. Sneaker Ball Edition. Yours truly, Funk Flex on the set. Jim Jones, Mano, Fab, Dave East.

what's going on? We come together. Thanksgiving Eve right here on Hot 97. 1 hour, 5 o'clock, playing a lot of joints like this. We're going to kill them. We stay on top of what's going on, baby. We don't go backwards. Funk.

Watch where we going. Oh, Colin Kaepernick touches down on Hot 97. Yeah, curating and giving you that talk. It's going to be crazy. Man.

You know what it is? MPP Arena, 10,000 deep. The Baby, G Herbo, Natalie Nunn. Baby Chief, do it. I see you. Shout out to my man Fred. Funk Flex gonna be on the set. This is gonna be crazy. Home

Maria, what up, Fazio? Hold on, hold on. Yes, she did. Phone flexes, I keep it international.

Rodriguez, what's going on, my brother? I see you. Shout out to my man Cujo. Cujo, what's going on? Shout out to my man Tomas. Ooh, now we here. Wow. Nessa, what up? Katrina B, Assistant Program Director, Hot 97 Energy. Shout out to Cynthia, WBLS Energy. Yeah. Shout out to my man Sue Kim. Sue Kim, what's going on? They see us, we see you. The Bally's Casino is coming to the Bronx. Get ready for it. Yeah, nice. Shout out to my man Jay Dixon. What's going on? Miro in the mornings. You know what it is. Touches down 6 a.m. every morning. We are not playing. We can't. Ladies like this. Funk Flex on 97. After this, the hottest song in the city. Let's go. Oh!

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1: Yes.
0: Spinach.
1: Yes.
0: Spinach. Spinach.
2: 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Wait a minute.
0: Spinach. Spinach. Spinach.
3: Woo.
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4: No, no pick. No pick.
3: Headed to Von Dawn. Flizzito.
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3: 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What the Bronx sound like?
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3: Von Dawn, I see you. We

0: Yes, New York. If you're born and raised in New York City, you know what it is. You know how it goes down. American Dream Mall, October 6th. That's a Tuesday. You know what I'm doing, baby. Let's Rap About It podcast gala. Sneakerball edition. Yours truly, Funk Flex on the set. Jim Jones, Mano, Fab, Dave East. Let's Rap About It podcast is the hottest podcast out right now. I see it. I see it.
1: If I can make it there.
0: Jim, Fab, this song hot. The city feels amazing.
1: Anywhere,
0: you want to see A Boogie backstage? At Funk Flex right now. Hit me up. Funk Flex is going to be on the set at the UBS.
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0: American Dream Mall. Let's Rap About It podcast gala. Sneakerball edition. Funk Flex on the set. Jim Jones, Mano, Fab, Davies. Them boys hot. Them boys is hot.
2: I want to be part of it. New York, New York.
0: Jim, let's go.

I've been on for 1 year at 5 p.m. I thank all of y'all for making that happen for me. Albert Rodriguez, I appreciate you. Cujo, I appreciate you. Sue Kim, I appreciate you. My city, under new management, ain't nobody better at this.

0: wings.
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0: year.
1: Yeah.
0: We
1: oh, yeah.
0: Our strings sing.
2: I'm leaving today.
1: We leaving.
2: I want to keep
1: part. Sing it.
2: New York.
1: New York. When they perform this at that gallery.

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Yours truly, Funk Flex on the set. Shout out to Jim Jones, of course, Mano, Fab, Dave East, and boys, huh? Let's rap about it, podcast, the hottest podcast in the city. Yes. Sir. Okay, always new music from an artist from New York, New Jersey, or Connecticut. Let's go to this Busta Rhymes, this Wayne. 7 o'clock, baby. I just give you new music before it drops. If it's coming out tomorrow, I'm having early. Exclusives, things that are never coming out. I'm just having a lot of joints. Let's go. Hot 97.

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0: 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Oh, I feel great every day, New York.
1: Yeah. See, Rose, where we at, man?

0: no fear. Guess who's here? Me. Yeah, me. 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And every Saturday, 9 p.m. I give you those new joints before they drop. If they ever drop, mother. What's going on? Yes, sir. That's what I do. You want to see A Boogie backstage? Yeah, you want to see him? I got those at Funk Flex. Let me see that stereotype of car you're driving. Yours truly, Funk Flex, is on the set. You know that UBS sold out each night, 20,000 deep, total of 40,000? Yeah. It's funny how things have worked out over the last 2 years. Ain't it funny, mother? It's not funny. It's funny to me, but it's not funny to y'all. What am I, everyone? My city, my station, and everything's under new management, mother. This is hard.
1: It's been so long.
2: Yeah.
0: Reese Vendetta. This so hard.

like BMW Hellcat music. Like Santa on a work day. Gift you with my present. No six cylinders allowed. Okay? Funk Flex. It's been so long. Let's go.

I just love it. I just love it. Just enjoying myself, New York, Jersey, Connecticut. This right here, though. Jersey, these boys from Jersey. I just saw it on the social media, that's all. They didn't have to pay me. They didn't have to give me anything. You know what I mean? Lil Twin, Mizzy Cope, Jersey energy right here.

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Eric Beasley on the cut, no mistakes allowed.

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15: 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And ain't no accident. Know how that happened?

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I'm at everything. 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Here we go.

0: 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I just found it online.
1: It's close.
0: I swear to God, I don't know if it's a real person because the Instagram look, what it looked like, it looked like AI.

0: Yeah, I see. People always talk about the birth of gangster rap. Let me tell you a story. I was in a club in L.A. and I heard this beat. I was like, this sound like angel dust. I did a little research and found out it was made by Schoolie D.
1: 6 in the morning.
0: PSK. What does that mean?
1: It's 6 in the morning.
0: It was 6 in the morning.